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0: Okay, from the Dawson's Creek soundtrack, here's the artist called Wood, and the song is called Stay You from the 90s.

0: Okay, news is on the way. Next week we'll have the album from 1980, This Summer. You remember that one? Got some great hits on it. As I said, news is on the way. And we've got Brian Adams coming up after the news, sport and weather.
1: So, let the music begin. Now, a stack of your favourite classics. It's never ever gonna fade away.
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5: 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Thanks for joining us for the second part of the show. Uncle Vera is away for the next couple of weeks, so we're bringing you some great music from Laos.

Hey everybody, welcome back to Asian Fusion for another Friday night. I hope you've had a wonderful evening. Hope your footy team's going well, whichever one you're going for. Maybe the Chooks or the Dolphins, whoever it is, may the best team win or have won. Do you want to know what the score is? No? Excellent! Me neither. Asian Fusion is Asian Fusion, the place where we fuse together five fantastic music countries in Asia. So, for example, we go to China, we go to Japan, we go to Korea, we go to Thailand, and we go to a mystery country. Basically, it's Asian pop put in the two-hour block. Okay, but we don't know where we're going. And regulars will know that we have the Wheel of Asia. Yes, the Wheel of Asia, where we spin the wheel and find out where we're going to first. And we have the wonderful and delightful Lek to spin the wheel for us tonight. So, Lekki, can you please spin that wheel?

Fitter Karma. And I'm going to try and pronounce this one. Karl Pastangan. Enjoy the music. Asian Fusion, Sounds of MacArthur. Coming up next, some more great music from

Oh, if you hear the ducky, that means you've made it to the second part of the show. Part B, the B side, or the flip side, or the other side that's on the other side of the other side. Whatever side you are on, welcome back to Asian Fusion here on the Sounds of MacArthur 100.3 FM. We've been to the Philippines and had a cup of joe. And then we also went to Thailand and we found out that... Just say Bangkok. And Swati Kar. Where will we go to next? Well, on the Wheel of Asia is China, Japan, and Korea. Which one will be? Lecky, can you please spin that wheel?

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